kiss me, but you're in my space. 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Hey you, think you can take my place?

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Now you're drinking more and riding less. How the fortune teller, that's what she said.

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Hey you, think you can take my place?

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That's what she said.

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Just the way it looks and talks will make you choke. A big belly in a tight AC/DC jersey. He's no Superman, but try to